beer joint with a few of the guys. With this cute little country girl called mine. And boy, let me tell you, she was the prettiest thing I'd ever seen in a pair of boots. Well, she walked right up to me, handed me a beer. Gave me a look like, let's get out of here.

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0: 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Pembina Valley Online Weather with Petro-Can Winkler. 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Petro-Can Winkler is your one-stop pit stop. Grab what you need, get back on the road, and keep moving with Petro-Can Winkler.
4: Tonight, cloudy with showers beginning early this evening with a wind south 20 kilometers per hour, becoming light before morning with a low of 13. Thursday, mainly cloudy with a 30% chance of showers in the morning and a high of 21 with a humidex of 27. Thursday night, mainly cloudy, fog patches developing after midnight with a low of 13. Friday, sunny with a high of 26 and Saturday showers with a high of 20 degrees. Know before you go with a trusted CDK Electric weather page on the Pembina Valley online app.
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0: So, Alexander, it's election season.
1: Yes.
0: Do you say municipal or municipal?
1: I've never heard the second one before. What is that?
0: I don't know. I feel like Candace Dirksen says municipal.
1: I haven't heard that before. You say tomato. I also say tomato. Who says tomato? No one says tomato.
0: It's a little tomato in the election. But if you want election coverage and you want to know, like, who's voting for what and who's in by acclamation, PeminaValleyOnline.com is, like,

Lights come on. Jason Aldean on the Country 88 Morning Show, powered by Green Valley Equipment. The time has come. I'm going to be saying to you a phrase in Spanish for Dos It Sounds Spanish. Keep in mind and be gentle. I don't speak Spanish, but this is a phrase that my grandfather taught me when I was a child. And if you can figure out the translation and send in the English version to our Integrity Parts Plus Talk and Text line, 204-331-2266, and you're the first one to text in, you're going to get yourself $25 to Dos Banderas in Winkler. Are you ready? The phrase is, mi casa es tu casa. Once again, that's mi casa es tu casa. If you can send the English translation to the Integrity Parts Plus Talk and Text line, 204-331-2266. You're going to get yourself that $25 gift card if you're fast enough. We are sitting around that 14-degree mark, making our way up to a high of 21. Rain and thunder coming later in the day if I go missing in the Glory Bowl.

0: as they look forward to welcoming many different teams from across the province, even some from the Zone 4 High School Hockey League, back to Morris so they can entertain them through the course of next weekend. More on PeminaValleyOnline.com. In Major League Baseball, tough day for the Toronto Blue Jays as they have been mathematically eliminated from playoff contention. Then they dropped both games of a doubleheader to Baltimore 4-2. I'm Dave Anthony.
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2: Looking like a mainly cloudy day today. 70% chance of showers with risk of a thunderstorm. High of 21, humidex 27. Tonight's mainly cloudy, low of 13. Friday, a mix of sun and cloud, high of 25, humidex 30. Saturday, showers, high of 18. Currently in Pilot Mound, Morden and Winkler, it is 13 degrees and 14 degrees in Altona and Carmen. Winds are coming in from the south at 16 kilometers per hour with a relative humidity of 95%. Stay a step ahead of the weather with radar alerts and forecasts powered by CDK Electric on the Pembina Valley online app.
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Cut him loose. Kelsey Kulik on the Country 88 Morning Show, powered by Green Valley Equipment. I'm Alexander Peters, 13 degrees at the moment. If you're just joining us now, then you weren't here during the 8 o'clock hour. And that means you didn't get a chance to try and win yourself $25 today.

skin. Thought, man, it feels good to be country again. Man, it feels good to be country again.

0: project that we've chosen to support with this fundraiser in particular is the Firewood Project, which is another project that we haven't got to talk about. But it's, yeah, basically we support homes that would otherwise not be able to afford proper firewood to keep their houses warm. We do that to kind of help them through the winters.
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hard in that downtown bar. And I ain't trying to rush and mess this up. Don't want to move too quick, but this feels like it. So what you say we head on out to that old farmhouse you always talk about?

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It is right around 11:30, and yes, I am only thinking about lunch right now. I have a butter chicken and a shahi paneer waiting for me in the fridge, and it's my mind is only occupied by that. What about you? What are you going to be having? Fools is coming up next. High Valley, you're almost there.

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trick girls like me. Hey, I'm Sharon Church. Okay, I know Canadians love their Kraft dinner, but this is getting ridiculous. More on that after Lady Wilson, 4x4 by you. 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

Mackenzie Porter, I Bet You Break My Heart. Hey, I'm Sharon Church. Today is National Punctuation Day, a whole day to celebrate those little marks that keep our sentences from running off the rails. Personally, I love the exclamation mark. Can't help it. It just feels like everything's more exciting.

KIBUB. I'm Sharon Church. I've got your sort of sports report coming up just after Tim McGraw on the other side of 1:30. But first, here's Jason Aldean. How far does a goodbye go? She's

Dallas Smith, a girl like you. Hey, I'm Sharon Church. Okay, I know Canadians love their Kraft dinner, but this is getting ridiculous. More on that after George Burge and Luke Bryan. But first, here's Brayden King. Come on.

McChesney, Carry On. Hey, I'm Sharon Church, and it's now time for your sort of sports report. Well, the Blue Jays are officially out of the playoffs. So now can we talk about one of the bigger questions heading into the offseason? What happened to Vladimir Guerrero Jr.?

Tim Hicks going somewhere. I'm Sharon Church. Have you bought any Halloween candy yet? Ooh, that's risky. We'll chat more after Jelly Roll, but first, here's Cameron Whitcomb.

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2: I'm Candace Dirksen. Town of Morris residents will be heading to the polls October 28th to elect both a mayor and a full slate of councillors. Incumbent Scott Crick is seeking a second term as mayor, with challenger Victoria Dearborn also putting her name forward for the head of council. Nine individuals are running for the six seats on council. Those include incumbents Mel Baxter, Chris Hamblin, David Funk, and Trevor Teese.

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